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0: From the CJ Radio Weather Center, here is the forecast for the Heartland. Tonight, periods of rain changing to periods of light snow this evening. Snowfall about 10 centimeters over higher terrain. Wind northeast 20 kilometers per hour, gusting to 40. Low zero, Monday, periods of light. Snow ending in the morning, then cloudy with 60% chance of rain showers. Wind north 20 kilometers per hour, gusting to 40, high plus 5, UV index 4 or moderate. Monday night, mainly cloudy, 30% chance of showers in the evening, clearing overnight. Wind north 20 kilometers per hour, gusting to 40, becoming light in the evening. Low, minus 3. Wind chill, minus 8 overnight. Tuesday, sunny. High, 11. Tuesday night, clear. Low, plus 1. Wednesday, sunny. High, 16. Wednesday night, cloudy periods. Low, 6. Thursday, showers. High, 15. Thursday night, showers. Low, 6.
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0: From the CJ Radio Weather Center, here is the forecast for the Heartland. Tonight, periods of rain changing to periods of light snow this evening. Snowfall, about 10 centimeters over higher terrain. Wind northeast 20 kilometers per hour, gusting to 40, low zero. Monday, periods of light. Snow ending in the morning, then cloudy with 60% chance of rain showers. Wind north 20 kilometers per hour, gusting to 40, high plus 5, UV index 4 or moderate. Monday night, mainly cloudy, 30% chance of showers in the evening, clearing overnight. Wind north 20 kilometers per hour, gusting to 40, becoming light in the evening. Low, minus 3. Wind chill, minus 8 overnight. Tuesday, sunny. High, 11. Tuesday night, clear. Low, plus 1. Wednesday, sunny. High, 16. Wednesday night, cloudy periods. Low, 6. Thursday, showers. High, 15. Thursday night, showers. Low, 6.
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From the CJ Radio Weather Center, here is the forecast for the Heartland. Tonight, periods of rain changing to periods of light snow this evening. Snowfall about 10 centimeters over higher terrain. Wind northeast 20 kilometers per hour, gusting to 40. Low zero, Monday, periods of light. Snow ending in the morning, then cloudy with 60% chance of rain showers. Wind north 20 kilometers per hour, gusting to 40, high plus 5, UV index 4 or moderate. Monday night, mainly cloudy, 30% chance of showers in the evening, clearing overnight. Wind north 20 kilometers per hour, gusting to 40, becoming light in the evening. Low, minus 3. Wind chill, minus 8 overnight. Tuesday, sunny. High, 11. Tuesday night, clear. Low, plus 1. Wednesday, sunny. High, 16. Wednesday night, cloudy periods. Low, 6. Thursday, showers. High, 15. Thursday night, showers. Low, 6.

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0: From the CJ Radio Weather Center, here's the forecast for the Heartland. Tonight, periods of rain changing to periods of light snow this evening. Snowfall amount 10 centimeters over higher terrain. Wind northeast 20 kilometers per hour, gusting to 40, low zero. Monday, periods of light snow ending in the morning, then cloudy with 60% chance of rain showers. Wind north 20 kilometers per hour, gusting to 40, high plus 5, UV index 4 or moderate. Monday night, mainly cloudy, 30% chance of showers in the evening, clearing overnight. Wind north 20 kilometers per hour, gusting to 40, becoming light in the evening. Low, minus 3. Wind chill, minus 8 overnight. Tuesday, sunny. High 11. Tuesday night, clear. Low, plus 1. Wednesday, sunny. High 16. Wednesday night, cloudy periods. Low 6. Thursday, showers. High 15. Thursday night, showers. Low 6.
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0: From the CJ Radio Weather Center, here is the forecast for the Heartland. Tonight, periods of rain changing to periods of light snow this evening. Snowfall amount 10 centimeters over higher terrain. Wind northeast 20 kilometers per hour, gusting to 40, low zero. Monday, periods of light snow ending in the morning, then cloudy with 60% chance of rain showers. Wind north 20 kilometers per hour, gusting to 40, high plus 5, UV index 4 or moderate. Monday night, mainly cloudy, 30% chance of showers in the evening, clearing overnight. Wind north 20 kilometers per hour, gusting to 40, becoming light in the evening. Low, minus 3. Wind chill, minus 8 overnight. Tuesday, sunny. High 11. Tuesday night, clear. Low, plus 1. Wednesday, sunny. High 16. Wednesday night, cloudy periods. Low 6. Thursday, showers. High 15. Thursday night, showers. Low 6.
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0: From the CJ Radio Weather Center, here's the forecast for the Heartland. Tonight, periods of rain changing to periods of light snow this evening. Snowfall amount 10 centimeters over higher terrain. Wind northeast 20 kilometers per hour, gusting to 40, low zero. Monday, periods of light snow ending in the morning, then cloudy with 60% chance of rain showers. Wind north 20 kilometers per hour, gusting to 40, high plus 5, UV index 4 or moderate. Monday night, mainly cloudy, 30% chance of showers in the evening, clearing overnight. Wind north 20 kilometers per hour, gusting to 40, becoming light in the evening. Low, minus 3. Wind chill, minus 8 overnight. Tuesday, sunny. High 11. Tuesday night, clear. Low, plus 1. Wednesday, sunny. High 16. Wednesday night, cloudy periods. Low 6. Thursday, showers. High 15. Thursday night, showers. Low 6.
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From the CJ Radio Weather Center, here's the forecast for the Heartland. Tonight, periods of rain changing to periods of light snow this evening. Snowfall amount 10 centimeters over higher terrain. Wind northeast 20 kilometers per hour, gusting to 40, low zero. Monday, periods of light snow ending in the morning, then cloudy with 60% chance of rain showers. Wind north 20 kilometers per hour, gusting to 40, high plus 5, UV index 4 or moderate. Monday night, mainly cloudy, 30% chance of showers in the evening, clearing overnight. Wind north 20 kilometers per hour, gusting to 40, becoming light in the evening. Low, minus 3. Wind chill, minus 8 overnight. Tuesday, sunny. High 11. Tuesday night, clear. Low, plus 1. Wednesday, sunny. High 16. Wednesday night, cloudy periods. Low 6. Thursday, showers. High 15. Thursday night, showers. Low 6.

0: From the CJ Radio Weather Center, here is the forecast for the Heartland. Tonight, periods of rain changing to periods of light snow this evening. Snowfall amount 10 centimeters over higher terrain. Wind northeast 20 kilometers per hour, gusting to 40, low zero. Monday, periods of light snow ending in the morning, then cloudy with 60% chance of rain showers. Wind north 20 kilometers per hour, gusting to 40, high plus 5, UV index 4 or moderate. Monday night, mainly cloudy, 30% chance of showers in the evening, clearing overnight. Wind north 20 kilometers per hour, gusting to 40, becoming light in the evening. Low, minus 3. Wind chill, minus 8 overnight. Tuesday, sunny. High 11. Tuesday night, clear. Low, plus 1. Wednesday, sunny. High 16. Wednesday night, cloudy periods. Low 6. Thursday, showers. High 15. Thursday night, showers. Low 6.
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From the CJ Radio Weather Center, here is the forecast for the Heartland. Tonight, periods of rain changing to periods of light snow this evening. Snowfall amount 10 centimeters over higher terrain. Wind northeast 20 kilometers per hour, gusting to 40, low zero. Monday, periods of light snow ending in the morning, then cloudy with 60% chance of rain showers. Wind north 20 kilometers per hour, gusting to 40, high plus 5, UV index 4 or minus.

0: Monday night, mainly cloudy. 30% chance of showers in the evening, clearing overnight. Wind north, 20 kilometers per hour, gusting to 40, becoming light in the evening. Low, minus 3. Wind chill, minus 8 overnight. Tuesday, sunny. High 11. Tuesday night, clear. Low, plus 1. Wednesday, sunny. High 16. Wednesday night, cloudy periods. Low 6. Thursday, showers. High 15. Thursday night, showers. Low 6.
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0: to periods of light snow this evening. Snowfall amount 10 centimeters over higher terrain. Wind northeast 20 kilometers per hour, gusting to 40, low zero. Monday, periods of light snow ending in the morning, then cloudy with 60% chance of rain showers. Wind north 20 kilometers per hour, gusting to 40, high plus 5, UV index 4 or moderate. Monday night, mainly cloudy, 30% chance of showers in the evening, clearing overnight. Wind north 20 kilometers per hour, gusting to 40, becoming light in the evening. Low, minus 3. Wind chill, minus 8 overnight. Tuesday, sunny. High 11. Tuesday night, clear. Low, plus 1. Wednesday, sunny. High 16. Wednesday night, cloudy periods. Low 6. Thursday, showers. High 15. Thursday night, showers. Low 6.
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From the CJ Radio Weather Center, here is the forecast for the Heartland. Tonight, periods of rain changing to periods of light snow this evening. Snowfall amount 10 centimeters over higher terrain. Wind northeast 20 kilometers per hour, gusting to 40, low zero. Monday, periods of light snow ending in the morning, then cloudy with 60% chance of rain showers. Wind north 20 kilometers per hour, gusting to 40, high plus 5, UV index 4 or moderate. Monday night, mainly cloudy, 30% chance of showers in the evening, clearing overnight. Wind north 20 kilometers per hour, gusting to 40, becoming light in the evening. Low, minus 3. Wind chill, minus 8 overnight. Tuesday, sunny. High 11. Tuesday night, clear. Low, plus 1. Wednesday, sunny. High 16. Wednesday night, cloudy periods. Low 6. Thursday, showers. High 15. Thursday night, showers. Low 6.

0: From the CJ Radio Weather Center, here is the forecast for the Heartland. Tonight, periods of rain changing to periods of light snow this evening. Snowfall amount 10 centimeters over higher terrain. Wind northeast 20 kilometers per hour, gusting to 40, low zero. Monday, periods of light snow ending in the morning, then cloudy with 60% chance of rain showers. Wind north 20 kilometers per hour, gusting to 40, high plus 5, UV index 4 or moderate. Monday night, mainly cloudy, 30% chance of showers in the evening, clearing overnight. Wind north 20 kilometers per hour, gusting to 40, becoming light in the evening. Low, minus 3. Wind chill, minus 8 overnight. Tuesday, sunny. High 11. Tuesday night, clear. Low, plus 1. Wednesday, sunny. High 16. Wednesday night, cloudy periods. Low 6. Thursday, showers. High 15. Thursday night, showers. Low 6.
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0: From the CJ Radio Weather Center, here's the forecast for the Heartland. Tonight, periods of rain changing to periods of light snow this evening. Snowfall amount 10 centimeters over higher terrain. Wind northeast 20 kilometers per hour, gusting to 40, low zero. Monday, periods of light snow ending in the morning, then cloudy with 60% chance of rain showers. Wind north 20 kilometers per hour, gusting to 40, high plus 5, UV index 4 or moderate. Monday night, mainly cloudy, 30% chance of showers in the evening, clearing overnight. Wind north 20 kilometers per hour, gusting to 40, becoming light in the evening. Low, minus 3. Wind chill, minus 8 overnight. Tuesday, sunny. High 11. Tuesday night, clear. Low, plus 1. Wednesday, sunny. High 16. Wednesday night, cloudy periods. Low 6. Thursday, showers. High 15. Thursday night, showers. Low 6.
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0: From the CJ Radio Weather Center, here is the forecast for the Heartland. Tonight, periods of rain changing to periods of light snow this evening. Snowfall amount 10 centimeters over higher terrain. Wind northeast 20 kilometers per hour, gusting to 40, low zero. Monday, periods of light snow ending in the morning, then cloudy with 60% chance of rain showers. Wind north 20 kilometers per hour, gusting to 40, high plus 5, UV index 4 or moderate. Monday night, mainly cloudy, 30% chance of showers in the evening, clearing overnight. Wind north 20 kilometers per hour, gusting to 40, becoming light in the evening. Low, minus 3. Wind chill, minus 8 overnight. Tuesday, sunny. High 11. Tuesday night, clear. Low, plus 1. Wednesday, sunny. High 16. Wednesday night, cloudy periods. Low 6. Thursday, showers. High 15. Thursday night, showers. Low 6.
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0: From the CJ Radio Weather Center, here is the forecast for the Heartland. Tonight, periods of rain changing to periods of light snow this evening. Snowfall amount 10 centimeters over higher terrain. Wind northeast 20 kilometers per hour, gusting to 40, low zero. Monday, periods of light snow ending in the morning, then cloudy with 60% chance of rain showers. Wind north 20 kilometers per hour, gusting to 40, high plus 5, UV index 4 or moderate. Monday night, mainly cloudy, 30% chance of showers in the evening, clearing overnight. Wind north 20 kilometers per hour, gusting to 40, becoming light in the evening. Low, minus 3. Wind chill, minus 8 overnight. Tuesday, sunny. High 11. Tuesday night, clear. Low, plus 1. Wednesday, sunny. High 16. Wednesday night, cloudy periods. Low 6. Thursday, showers. High 15. Thursday night, showers. Low 6.
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0: From the CJ Radio Weather Center, here's the forecast for the Heartland. Tonight, periods of rain changing to periods of light snow this evening. Snowfall amount 10 centimeters over higher terrain. Wind northeast 20 kilometers per hour, gusting to 40, low zero. Monday, periods of light snow ending in the morning, then cloudy with 60% chance of rain showers. Wind north 20 kilometers per hour, gusting to 40, high plus 5, UV index 4 or moderate. Monday night, mainly cloudy, 30% chance of showers in the evening, clearing overnight. Wind north 20 kilometers per hour, gusting to 40, becoming light in the evening. Low, minus 3. Wind chill, minus 8 overnight. Tuesday, sunny. High 11. Tuesday night, clear. Low, plus 1. Wednesday, sunny. High 16. Wednesday night, cloudy periods. Low 6. Thursday, showers. High 15. Thursday night, showers. Low 6.
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0: From the CJ Radio Weather Center, here is the forecast for the Heartland. Tonight, periods of rain changing to periods of light snow this evening. Snowfall amount 10 centimeters over higher terrain. Wind northeast 20 kilometers per hour, gusting to 40, low zero. Monday, periods of light snow ending in the morning, then cloudy with 60% chance of rain showers. Wind north 20 kilometers per hour, gusting to 40, high plus 5, UV index 4 or moderate. Monday night, mainly cloudy, 30% chance of showers in the evening, clearing overnight. Wind north 20 kilometers per hour, gusting to 40, becoming light in the evening. Low, minus 3. Wind chill, minus 8 overnight. Tuesday, sunny. High 11. Tuesday night, clear. Low, plus 1. Wednesday, sunny. High 16. Wednesday night, cloudy periods. Low 6. Thursday, showers. High 15. Thursday night, showers. Low 6.
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0: From the CJ Radio Weather Center, here is the forecast for the Heartland. Tonight, periods of rain changing to periods of light snow this evening. Snowfall amount 10 centimeters over higher terrain. Wind northeast 20 kilometers per hour, gusting to 40, low zero. Monday, periods of light snow ending in the morning, then cloudy with 60% chance of rain showers. Wind north 20 kilometers per hour, gusting to 40, high plus 5, UV index 4 or moderate. Monday night, mainly cloudy, 30% chance of showers in the evening, clearing overnight. Wind north 20 kilometers per hour, gusting to 40, becoming light in the evening. Low, minus 3. Wind chill, minus 8 overnight. Tuesday, sunny. High 11. Tuesday night, clear. Low, plus 1. Wednesday, sunny. High 16. Wednesday night, cloudy periods. Low 6. Thursday, showers. High 15. Thursday night, showers. Low 6.
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From the CJ Radio Weather Center, here is the forecast for the Heartland. Tonight, periods of rain changing to periods of light snow this evening. Snowfall amount 10 centimeters over higher terrain. Wind northeast 20 kilometers per hour, gusting to 40, low zero. Monday, periods of light snow ending in the morning, then cloudy with 60% chance of rain showers. Wind north

0: 20 kilometers per hour, gusting to 40, high plus 5, UV index 4 or moderate. Monday night, mainly cloudy, 30% chance of showers in the evening, clearing overnight. Wind north, 20 kilometers per hour, gusting to 40, becoming light in the evening. Low, minus 3. Wind chill, minus 8 overnight. Tuesday, sunny. High 11. Tuesday night, clear. Low, plus 1. Wednesday, sunny. High 16. Wednesday night, cloudy periods. Low 6. Thursday, showers. High 15. Thursday night, showers. Low 6.
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0: From the CJ Radio Weather Center, here's the forecast for the Heartland. Today, periods of light snow ending this morning, then cloudy with 60% chance of rain showers. Wind north 20 kilometers per hour, gusting to 40. High plus 4, UV index 4 or moderate. Tonight, mainly cloudy, 30% chance of showers this evening. Fog patches developing near midnight. Wind north 20 kilometers per hour, gusting to 40, becoming light this evening. Low minus 2, wind chill minus 6 overnight. Tuesday, clearing in the morning. Fog patches dissipating in the morning. Wind blowing up to 15 kilometers per hour. High 10, wind chill minus 7 in the morning. UV index 5 or moderate. Tuesday night, clear. Low plus 1. Wednesday, sunny. High 19, Wednesday night, cloudy periods with 30% chance of showers. Low 7, Thursday, cloudy with 60% chance of showers. High 15, Thursday night, rain, low 6.
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0: From the CJ Radio Weather Center, here's the forecast for the Heartland. Today, periods of light snow ending this morning, then cloudy with 60% chance of rain showers. Wind north 20 kilometers per hour, gusting to 40. High plus 4, UV index 4 or moderate. Tonight, mainly cloudy, 30% chance of showers this evening. Fog patches developing near midnight. Wind north 20 kilometers per hour, gusting to 40, becoming light this evening. Low minus 2, wind chill minus 6 overnight. Tuesday, clearing in the morning. Fog patches dissipating in the morning. Wind blowing up to 15 kilometers per hour. High 10, wind chill minus 7 in the morning. UV index 5 or moderate. Tuesday night, clear. Low plus 1. Wednesday, sunny. High 19, Wednesday night, cloudy periods with 30% chance of showers. Low 7, Thursday, cloudy with 60% chance of showers. High 15, Thursday night, rain. Low 6.
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0: From the CJ Radio Weather Center, here's the forecast for the Heartland. Today, periods of light snow ending this morning, then cloudy with 60% chance of rain showers. Wind north 20 kilometers per hour, gusting to 40. High plus 4, UV index 4 or moderate. Tonight, mainly cloudy, 30% chance of showers this evening. Fog patches developing near midnight. Wind north 20 kilometers per hour, gusting to 40, becoming light this evening. Low minus 2, wind chill minus 6 overnight. Tuesday, clearing in the morning. Fog patches dissipating in the morning. Wind blowing up to 15 kilometers per hour. High 10, wind chill minus 7 in the morning. UV index 5 or moderate. Tuesday night, clear. Low plus 1. Wednesday, sunny. High 19, Wednesday night, cloudy periods with 30% chance of showers. Low 7, Thursday, cloudy with 60% chance of showers. High 15, Thursday night, rain. Low 6.
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0: From the CJ Radio Weather Center, here's the forecast for the Heartland. Today, periods of light snow ending this morning, then cloudy with 60% chance of rain showers. Wind north 20 kilometers per hour, gusting to 40. High plus 4, UV index 4 or moderate. Tonight, mainly cloudy, 30% chance of showers this evening. Fog patches developing near midnight. Wind north 20 kilometers per hour, gusting to 40, becoming light this evening. Low minus 2, wind chill minus 6 overnight. Tuesday, clearing in the morning. Fog patches dissipating in the morning. Wind blowing up to 15 kilometers per hour. High 10, wind chill minus 7 in the morning. UV index 5 or moderate. Tuesday night, clear. Low plus 1. Wednesday, sunny. High 19, Wednesday night, cloudy periods with 30% chance of showers. Low 7, Thursday, cloudy with 60% chance of showers. High 15, Thursday night, rain. Low 6.
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0: From the CJ Radio Weather Center, here's the forecast for the Heartland. Today, periods of light snow ending this morning, then cloudy with 60% chance of rain showers. Wind north 20 kilometers per hour, gusting to 40. High plus 4, UV index 4 or moderate. Tonight, mainly cloudy, 30% chance of showers this evening. Fog patches developing near midnight. Wind north 20 kilometers per hour, gusting to 40, becoming light this evening. Low minus 2, wind chill minus 6 overnight. Tuesday, clearing in the morning. Fog patches dissipating in the morning. Wind blowing up to 15 kilometers per hour. High 10, wind chill minus 7 in the morning. UV index 5 or moderate. Tuesday night, clear. Low plus 1. Wednesday, sunny. High 19, Wednesday night, cloudy periods with 30% chance of showers. Low 7, Thursday, cloudy with 60% chance of showers. High 15, Thursday night, rain, low 6.
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0: from the CJ Radio Weather Center, here's the forecast for the Heartland. Today, periods of light snow ending this morning, then cloudy with 60% chance of rain showers. Wind north 20 kilometers per hour, gusting to 40. High plus 4, UV index 4 or moderate. Tonight, mainly cloudy, 30% chance of showers this evening. Fog patches developing near midnight. Wind north 20 kilometers per hour, gusting to 40, becoming light this evening. Low minus 2, wind chill minus 6 overnight. Tuesday, clearing in the morning. Fog patches dissipating in the morning. Wind blowing up to 15 kilometers per hour. High 10, wind chill minus 7 in the morning. UV index 5 or moderate. Tuesday night, clear. Low plus 1. Wednesday, sunny. High 19, Wednesday night, cloudy periods with 30% chance of showers. Low 7, Thursday, cloudy with 60% chance of showers. High 15, Thursday night, rain. Low 6.
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0: From the CJ Radio Weather Center, here's the forecast for the Heartland. Today, periods of light snow ending this morning, then cloudy with 60% chance of rain showers. Wind north 20 kilometers per hour, gusting to 40. High plus 4, UV index 4 or moderate. Tonight, mainly cloudy, 30% chance of showers this evening. Fog patches developing near midnight. Wind north 20 kilometers per hour, gusting to 40, becoming light this evening. Low minus 2, wind chill minus 6 overnight. Tuesday, clearing in the morning. Fog patches dissipating in the morning. Wind blowing up to 15 kilometers per hour. High 10, wind chill minus 7 in the morning. UV index 5 or moderate. Tuesday night, clear. Low plus 1. Wednesday, sunny. High 19, Wednesday night, cloudy periods with 30% chance of showers. Low 7, Thursday, cloudy with 60% chance of showers. High 15, Thursday night, rain, low 6.
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0: From the CJ Radio Weather Center, here's the forecast for the Heartland. Today, periods of light snow ending this morning, then cloudy with 60% chance of rain showers. Wind north 20 kilometers per hour, gusting to 40. High plus 4, UV index 4 or moderate. Tonight, mainly cloudy, 30% chance of showers this evening. Fog patches developing near midnight. Wind north 20 kilometers per hour, gusting to 40, becoming light this evening. Low minus 2, wind chill minus 6 overnight. Tuesday, clearing in the morning. Fog patches dissipating in the morning. Wind blowing up to 15 kilometers per hour. High 10, wind chill minus 7 in the morning. UV index 5 or moderate. Tuesday night, clear. Low plus 1. Wednesday, sunny. High 19, Wednesday night, cloudy periods with 30% chance of showers. Low 7, Thursday, cloudy with 60% chance of showers. High 15, Thursday night, rain, low 6.
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0: from the CJ Radio Weather Center, here's the forecast for the Heartland. Today, periods of light snow ending this morning, then cloudy with 60% chance of rain showers. Wind north 20 kilometers per hour, gusting to 40. High plus 4, UV index 4 or moderate. Tonight, mainly cloudy, 30% chance of showers this evening. Fog patches developing near midnight. Wind north 20 kilometers per hour, gusting to 40, becoming light this evening. Low minus 2, wind chill minus 6 overnight. Tuesday, clearing in the morning. Fog patches dissipating in the morning. Wind blowing up to 15 kilometers per hour. High 10, wind chill minus 7 in the morning. UV index 5 or moderate. Tuesday night, clear. Low plus 1. Wednesday, sunny. High 19, Wednesday night, cloudy periods with 30% chance of showers. Low 7, Thursday, cloudy with 60% chance of showers. High 15, Thursday night, rain, low 6.
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0: From the CJ Radio Weather Center, here's the forecast for the Heartland. Today, periods of light snow ending this morning, then cloudy with 60% chance of rain showers. Wind north 20 kilometers per hour, gusting to 40. High plus 4, UV index 4 or moderate. Tonight, mainly cloudy, 30% chance of showers this evening. Fog patches developing near midnight. Wind north 20 kilometers per hour, gusting to 40, becoming light this evening. Low minus 2, wind chill minus 6 overnight. Tuesday, clearing in the morning. Fog patches dissipating in the morning. Wind blowing up to 15 kilometers per hour. High 10, wind chill minus 7 in the morning. UV index 5 or moderate. Tuesday night, clear. Low plus 1. Wednesday, sunny. High 19, Wednesday night, cloudy periods with 30% chance of showers. Low 7, Thursday, cloudy with 60% chance of showers. High 15, Thursday night, rain. Low 6.
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0: From the CJ Radio Weather Center, here's the forecast for the Heartland. Today, periods of light snow ending this morning, then cloudy with 60% chance of rain showers. Wind north 20 kilometers per hour, gusting to 40. High plus 4, UV index 4 or moderate. Tonight, mainly cloudy, 30% chance of showers this evening. Fog patches developing near midnight. Wind north 20 kilometers per hour, gusting to 40, becoming light this evening. Low minus 2, wind chill minus 6 overnight. Tuesday, clearing in the morning. Fog patches dissipating in the morning. Wind blowing up to 15 kilometers per hour. High 10, wind chill minus 7 in the morning. UV index 5 or moderate. Tuesday night, clear. Low plus 1. Wednesday, sunny. High 19, Wednesday night, cloudy periods with 30% chance of showers. Low 7, Thursday, cloudy with 60% chance of showers. High 15, Thursday night, rain. Low 6.
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From the CJ Radio Weather Center, here's the forecast for the Heartland. Today, periods of light snow ending this morning, then cloudy with 60% chance of rain showers. Wind north 20 kilometers per hour, gusting to 40. High plus 4, UV index 4 or moderate. Tonight, mainly cloudy, 30% chance of showers this evening. Fog patches developing near midnight. Wind north 20 kilometers per hour, gusting to 40, becoming light this evening. Low minus 2, wind chill minus 6 overnight. Tuesday, clearing in the morning. Fog patches dissipating in the morning. Wind blowing up to 15 kilometers per hour. High 10, wind chill minus 7 in the morning. UV index 5 or moderate. Tuesday night, clear. Low plus 1. Wednesday, sunny. High 19, Wednesday night, cloudy periods with 30% chance of showers. Low 7, Thursday, cloudy with 60% chance of showers. High 15, Thursday night, rain. Low 6,

0: 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I'm done trying to just keep up on her. 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
1: From the CJ Radio Weather Center, here's the forecast for the Heartland. Today, cloudy. 60% chance of light snow near noon, then 60% chance of rain showers. Wind north, 20 kilometers per hour, gusting to 40. High plus 4. UV index 4 or moderate. Tonight, mainly cloudy. 30% chance of showers this evening. Fog patches developing near midnight. Wind north, 20 kilometers per hour, gusting to 40, becoming light this evening. Low minus 2, wind chill minus 6 overnight, Tuesday, clearing in the morning, fog patches dissipating in the morning, wind blowing up to 15 kilometers per hour, high 10, wind chill minus 7 in the morning, UV index 5 or moderate, Tuesday night, clear, low plus 1, Wednesday, sunny, high 19, Wednesday night, cloudy periods with 30% chance of showers, low 7, Thursday, cloudy with 60% chance of showers, high 15, Thursday night, rain, low 6.
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0: 2, wind chill minus 6 overnight, Tuesday, clearing in the morning, fog patches dissipating in the morning, wind blowing up to 15 kilometers per hour, high 10, wind chill minus 7 in the morning, UV index 5 or moderate, Tuesday night, clear, low plus 1, Wednesday, sunny, high 19, Wednesday night, cloudy periods with 30% chance of showers, low 7, Thursday, cloudy with 60% chance of showers, high 15, Thursday night, rain, low 6.
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0: From the CJ Radio Weather Center, here's the forecast for the Heartland. Today, cloudy. 60% chance of light snow near noon, then 60% chance of rain showers. Wind north, 20 kilometers per hour, gusting to 40. High plus 4. UV index 4 or moderate. Tonight, mainly cloudy. 30% chance of showers this evening. Fog patches developing near midnight. Wind north, 20 kilometers per hour, gusting to 40, becoming light this evening. Low minus 2, wind chill minus 6 overnight. Tuesday, clearing in the morning. Fog patches dissipating in the morning. Wind blowing up to 15 kilometers per hour. High 10, wind chill minus 7 in the morning. UV index 5 or moderate. Tuesday night, clear. Low plus 1, Wednesday, sunny. High 19. Wednesday night, cloudy periods with 30% chance of showers. Low 7. Thursday, cloudy with 60% chance of showers. High 15. Thursday night, rain. Low 6.
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From the CJ Radio Weather Center, here's the forecast for the Heartland. Today, cloudy. 60% chance of light snow near noon, then 60% chance of rain showers. Wind north, 20 kilometers per hour, gusting to 40. High plus 4. UV index 4 or moderate. Tonight, mainly cloudy. 30% chance of showers this evening. Fog patches developing near midnight. Wind north, 20 kilometers per hour, gusting to 40, becoming light this evening. Low minus 2, wind chill minus 6 overnight. Low minus 2, wind chill minus 6 overnight. Tuesday, clearing in the morning.

0: From the CJ Radio Weather Center, here's the forecast for the Heartland. Today, cloudy. 60% chance of light snow near noon, then 60% chance of rain showers. Wind north 20 kilometers per hour, gusting to 40. High plus 4. UV index 4 or moderate. Tonight, mainly cloudy. 30% chance of showers this evening. Fog patches developing near midnight. Wind north 20 kilometers per hour, gusting to 40, becoming light this evening. Low minus 2, wind chill minus 6 overnight. Tuesday, clearing in the morning. Fog patches dissipating in the morning. Wind blowing up to 15 kilometers per hour. High 10, wind chill minus 7 in the morning. UV index 5 or moderate. Tuesday night, clear. Low plus 1. Wednesday, sunny. High 19. Wednesday night, cloudy periods with 30% chance of showers. Low 7. Thursday, cloudy with 60% chance of showers. High 15. Thursday night, rain. Low 6.
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beer joint with a few of the guys. And this cute little country girl called mine. And boy, let me tell you, she was the prettiest thing I'd ever seen in a pair of boots.

0: From the CJ Radio Weather Center, here's the forecast for the Heartland. Today, cloudy. 60% chance of light snow near noon, then 60% chance of rain showers. Wind north, 20 kilometers per hour, gusting to 40. High plus 4. UV index 4 or moderate. Tonight, mainly cloudy. 30% chance of showers this evening. Fog patches developing near midnight. Wind north, 20 kilometers per hour, gusting to 40, becoming light this evening. Low minus 2, wind chill minus 6 overnight. Tuesday, clearing in the morning. Fog patches dissipating in the morning. Wind blowing up to 15 kilometers per hour. High 10, wind chill minus 7 in the morning. UV index 5 or moderate. Tuesday night, clear. Low plus 1. Wednesday, sunny. High 19. Wednesday night, cloudy periods with 30% chance of showers. Low 7. Thursday, cloudy with 60% chance of showers. High 15. Thursday night, rain. Low 6.
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0: From the CJ Radio Weather Center, here's the forecast for the Heartland. Today, cloudy. 60% chance of light snow near noon, then 60% chance of rain showers. Wind north, 20 kilometers per hour, gusting to 40. High plus 4. UV index 4 or moderate. Tonight, mainly cloudy. 30% chance of showers this evening. Fog patches developing near midnight. Wind north, 20 kilometers per hour, gusting to 40, becoming light this evening. Low minus 2, wind chill minus 6 overnight. Tuesday, clearing in the morning. Fog patches dissipating in the morning. Wind blowing up to 15 kilometers per hour. High 10, wind chill minus 7 in the morning. UV index 5 or moderate. Tuesday night, clear. Low plus 1. Wednesday, sunny. High 19. Wednesday night, cloudy periods with 30% chance of showers. Low 7. Thursday, cloudy with 60% chance of showers. High 15. Thursday night, rain. Low 6.
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0: From the CJ Radio Weather Center, here's the forecast for the Heartland. Today, cloudy. 60% chance of light snow near noon, then 60% chance of rain showers. Wind north, 20 kilometers per hour, gusting to 40. High plus 4. UV index 4 or moderate. Tonight, mainly cloudy. 30% chance of showers this evening. Fog patches developing near midnight. Wind north, 20 kilometers per hour, gusting to 40, becoming light this evening. Low minus 2, wind chill minus 6 overnight. Tuesday, clearing in the morning. Fog patches dissipating in the morning. Wind blowing up to 15 kilometers per hour. High 10, wind chill minus 7 in the morning. UV index 5 or moderate. Tuesday night, clear. Low plus 1. Wednesday, sunny. High 19. Wednesday night, cloudy periods with 30% chance of showers. Low 7. Thursday, cloudy with 60% chance of showers. High 15. Thursday night, rain. Low 6.
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0: From the CJ Radio Weather Center, here's the forecast for the Heartland. Today, cloudy. 60% chance of light snow near noon, then 60% chance of rain showers. Wind north, 20 kilometers per hour, gusting to 40. High plus 4. UV index 4 or moderate. Tonight, mainly cloudy. 30% chance of showers this evening. Fog patches developing near midnight. Wind north, 20 kilometers per hour, gusting to 40, becoming light this evening. Low minus 2, wind chill minus 6 overnight. Tuesday, clearing in the morning. Fog patches dissipating in the morning. Wind blowing up to 15 kilometers per hour. High 10, wind chill minus 7 in the morning. UV index 5 or moderate. Tuesday night, clear. Low plus 1. Wednesday, sunny. High 19. Wednesday night, cloudy periods with 30% chance of showers. Low 7. Thursday, cloudy with 60% chance of showers. High 15. Thursday night, rain. Low 6.
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0: From the CJ Radio Weather Center, here's the forecast for the Heartland. Today, cloudy. 60% chance of light snow near noon, then 60% chance of rain showers. Wind north, 20 kilometers per hour, gusting to 40. High plus 4. UV index 4 or moderate. Tonight, mainly cloudy. 30% chance of showers this evening. Fog patches developing near midnight. Wind north, 20 kilometers per hour, gusting to 40, becoming light this evening. Low minus 2, wind chill minus 6 overnight. Tuesday, clearing in the morning. Fog patches dissipating in the morning. Wind blowing up to 15 kilometers per hour. High 10, wind chill minus 7 in the morning. UV index 5 or moderate. Tuesday night, clear. Low plus 1, Wednesday, sunny. High 19. Wednesday night, cloudy periods with 30% chance of showers. Low 7. Thursday, cloudy with 60% chance of showers. High 15. Thursday night, rain. Low 6.
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0: From the CJ Radio Weather Center, here's the forecast for the Heartland. Tonight, mainly cloudy. 60% chance of showers this evening. Wind north 20 kilometers per hour, gusting to 40, becoming light this evening. Low minus 2 with frost. Wind chill minus 7 overnight. Tuesday, clearing in the morning. High 14, UV index 5 or moderate. Tuesday night, clear. Becoming partly cloudy overnight. Wind becoming south 20 kilometers per hour overnight. Low plus 1. Wednesday sunny. High 21. Wednesday night, cloudy periods with 60% chance of showers. Low 6. Thursday, periods of rain. High 16.
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0: From the CJ Radio Weather Center, here's the forecast for the Heartland. Tonight, mainly cloudy. 60% chance of showers this evening. Wind north 20 kilometers per hour, gusting to 40, becoming light this evening. Low minus 2 with frost. Wind chill minus 7 overnight. Tuesday, clearing in the morning. High 14, UV index 5 or moderate. Tuesday night, clear. Becoming partly cloudy overnight. Wind becoming south 20 kilometers per hour overnight. Low plus 1. Wednesday sunny. High 21. Wednesday night, cloudy periods with 60% chance of showers. Low 6. Thursday, periods of rain. High 16.
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0: From the CJ Radio Weather Center, here's the forecast for the Heartland. Tonight, mainly cloudy. 60% chance of showers this evening. Wind north 20 kilometers per hour, gusting to 40, becoming light this evening. Low minus 2 with frost. Wind chill minus 7 overnight. Tuesday, clearing in the morning. High 14, UV index 5 or moderate. Tuesday night, clear. Becoming partly cloudy overnight. Wind becoming south 20 kilometers per hour overnight. Low plus 1. Wednesday sunny. High 21. Wednesday night, cloudy periods with 60% chance of showers. Low 6. Thursday, periods of rain. High 16.
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0: from the CJ Radio Weather Center, here's the forecast for the Heartland. Tonight, mainly cloudy. 60% chance of showers this evening. Wind north 20 kilometers per hour, gusting to 40, becoming light this evening. Low minus 2 with frost. Wind chill minus 7 overnight. Tuesday, clearing in the morning. High 14, UV index 5 or moderate. Tuesday night, clear. Becoming partly cloudy overnight. Wind becoming south 20 kilometers per hour overnight. Low plus 1. Wednesday sunny. High 21. Wednesday night, cloudy periods with 60% chance of showers. Low 6. Thursday, periods of rain. High 16.
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0: From the CJ Radio Weather Center, here's the forecast for the Heartland. Tonight, mainly cloudy. 60% chance of showers this evening. Wind north 20 kilometers per hour, gusting to 40, becoming light this evening. Low minus 2 with frost. Wind chill minus 7 overnight. Tuesday, clearing in the morning. High 14, UV index 5 or moderate. Tuesday night, clear. Becoming partly cloudy overnight. Wind becoming south 20 kilometers per hour overnight. Low plus 1. Wednesday sunny. High 21. Wednesday night, cloudy periods with 60% chance of showers. Low 6. Thursday, periods of rain. High 16.
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From the CJ Radio Weather Center, here's the forecast for the Heartland. Tonight, mainly cloudy. 60% chance of showers this evening. Wind north 20 kilometers per hour, gusting to 40, becoming light this evening. Low minus 2 with frost. Wind chill minus 7 overnight. Tuesday, clearing in the morning. High 14, UV index 5 or moderate. Tuesday night, clear. Becoming partly cloudy overnight. Wind becoming south 20 kilometers per hour overnight. Low plus 1. Wednesday sunny. High 21. Wednesday night, cloudy periods with 60% chance of showers. Low 6. Thursday, periods of rain. High 16.

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0: From the CJ Radio Weather Center, here's the forecast for the Heartland. Tonight, mainly cloudy. 60% chance of showers this evening. Wind north 20 kilometers per hour, gusting to 40, becoming light this evening. Low minus 2 with frost. Wind chill minus 7 overnight. Tuesday, clearing in the morning. High 14, UV index 5 or moderate. Tuesday night, clear. Becoming partly cloudy overnight. Wind becoming south 20 kilometers per hour overnight. Low plus 1. Wednesday sunny. High 21. Wednesday night, cloudy periods with 60% chance of showers. Low 6. Thursday, periods of rain. High 16.
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